that I agonized, and I did. I am here to make the right decisions, not necessarily popular decisions. I've always tried to stand up and lead. While I'm doing this job, I will continue to do so. If someone else had been chairman this week, it is no good believing that this decision would have been different. It was the only decision that could have been taken to give us all peace of mind for the future. Should we have spent so heavily in the past? Probably not. But we lived the dream. We enjoyed the dream. Only by making the right decisions today can we rekindle the dream once again in the future. And that's what we intend to do. I am currently the chairman with all the responsibility that brings. But we lived the dream. We enjoyed the dream. Only by making the right decisions today can we rekindle the dream. But we lived the dream. We enjoyed the dream.

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A million volts in a pool of light. Electricity in the room tonight. Born from fire.

0: Good evening, ladies and gentlemen. It's always a great pleasure to see you in this hall as we raise the curtain on another exciting season of the UEFA Champions League. As you remember, last season we witnessed a record 487 goals flying in during the league phase that constantly twisted one way and then immediately the other. And when the last of those goals is scored in the 98th minute of match day 8 by a goalkeeper, and that goal sends his team into the knockout rounds, then we must admit we truly have something special. We cannot miss, of course, this opportunity to congratulate Paris Saint-Germain on their eventual and special success, as it is only the second time in the UEFA Champions League era that a team managed to retain for a successive season the beautiful trophy shining in this hall. But before hailing a new serial winner in the same season, we admired Karabag advancing from the league phase, and indeed Bodo Glimt going even a step further and reaching the last 16. In this competition, the Giants are never offered a walk in the park, and dangerous outsiders always emerge to confirm that the wall separating dreams from reality is thinner than we believe. Of course, we don't know what surprises this season has in store for us, but maybe they will come from Como, or LASK, or Sabah, or Viking, which all embark on their first ever adventure in the UEFA Champions League. Reaching this stage is, of course, a tremendous achievement, so very warm welcome to them, and good luck to everybody involved as we set out on the road to Madrid. And as usual, before we begin, we now have a short video that will explain to you how this evening's draw will work out.
1: The 36 teams that have qualified for the league phase are divided into four pots. Pot 1 features the UEFA Champions League title holders, plus the top 8 qualified teams in the UEFA club coefficient ranking. Pot 2 comprises the next 9 qualified teams in the ranking, and so on for pots 3 and 4. The draw will determine the 8 opponents for each team that they will face during the league phase. To assign these teams opponents, a computer software will be triggered to select at random 2 eligible teams from each pot. It will take into account the following conditions before selecting the opponents. Teams from the same national association cannot be drawn against each other. Teams can face a maximum of 2 opponents from any one other national association. Furthermore, the UEFA Club Competitions Committee has decided that any individual fixture between 2 teams may not be repeated with the same home team for 3 consecutive seasons. Starting with Pot 1, a ball is manually drawn at random and open to display the team, at which point an automated software randomly draws 8 opponents for this team, 2 from each pot, including for each opponent, whether they are played at home or away. The software randomly draws opponents from each pot from amongst all the valid options, while ensuring that the draw can be continued till the end. Once a valid allocation has been drawn by the software, the opponents, and which matches are played at home or away, will be revealed. The process is repeated until all 9 teams from Pot 1 have been drawn and assigned their 8 opponents. Any opponent that has already been drawn does not need to be revealed and will be directly displayed in the opponent overview. Once all 9 Pot 1 teams have been drawn, Pot 2 will follow with a ball again manually drawn at random. As all opponents of Pot 1 have already been designated, the software moves immediately to draw 2 opponents at random from each of Pots 2 to 4, again allocating which matches are played at home and which are played away. Pot 3 and Pot 4 will be completed as per the same procedure as previous pots, with only opponents from the relevant remaining pots to be drawn each time. It is important to note that the display of ties is shown by pot and does not represent the order of the matches of each team. The match calendar with the dates and kickoff times of the matches will be released at the latest on Saturday.
2: We hope all of that is clear. It's time to kick off the draw for the UEFA Champions League. Good luck to everyone involved. Let's start with a look at the teams in Pot 1.

0: Ja, der altså, det blir litt av en kamp. Neste lag ut, det Real Betis.
1: Det er the UEFA Conference League in 2025. Let's go ahead with the draw for Real Betis.
2: Okay, the final four for Real Betis then. From pot three, they're at home against Feyenoord and away to Lille. And from pot four, they're at home against Como as well. And they travel to Slovan Bratislava.
1: Okay, that's it for Real Betis. We can go ahead. We have another four names which are waiting to discover their opponents in this competition.
3: AS Roma.
1: That's AS Roma, coached by Coach Gasperini. AS Roma, the last participation in this group stage or league phase was in 2018-19. For Roma, they know already they will play Real Madrid and Paris Saint-Germain and Wales.
4: Now we also know they'll be hosting Sporting and they'll be traveling to Old Trafford to take on Manchester United in pot two. In pot three, it's a home tie with Lille and a trip to Istanbul to take on Fenerbahce, who of course qualified last night. It's Slovan at home and AEK away in pot four. Giorgio.
1: Perfect. So also Roma now is known. We have only three teams left in this pot number two.
3: Manchester United.
1: And we start with the Red Devils and Manchester United, three times winners. And in match day one, they will cross the line of the 300 matches played in this competition. It's the first English club doing it. So what will happen to Manchester United in this league phase after Bayern Munich, Atletico and Roma?
2: Three-time champions, three opponents already known, and their 300th game to come. And these are the teams that they will face in the league phase. So they are at away to Sporting Club de Portugal from pot three. They're at home against Leipzig, and they travel to Villarreal from pot four. It's a tie against a newcomer, Saba, and another debutant.
0: Manchester United, de står ikke på reisekalenderen, hverken hjemme eller borte for Viking og Bodø Glimt.
5: Jeg tror det var noen nordmenn som har hoppet på at kanskje det skulle bli et oppgjør mot de. 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Mange fans i Norge selvfølgelig hos Manchester United.
1: 20th anniversary this year for the club. So what we know for Sporting that they will face Barcelona, Man City, Man United and Roma and the other four clubs coming out now.
4: Yeah, so the path is now complete for the Lions of Lisbon. They've got Galatasaray at home from pot three and then away tie against Shakhtar Donetsk. Then in pot four, it's a hosting match against LASK, the newcomers, and they'll be traveling to France to take on Lens.
1: Exactly. Only one left. Thierry, thank you very much. We know who they are. We need to know who they will face.
3: PSV Eindhoven.
1: That's of course PSV Eindhoven, the champions of Netherlands and the Dutch champions, of course, for the third successive season this year. So after Atletico, Real Madrid, Bruges and Porto, who else?
2: Okay, their path in the league phase is now complete then. PSV Eindhoven, as we know, the four opponents. The remaining are from pot three, Shakhtar Donetsk at home and a trip to Germany to take on RB Leipzig. And they'll also face Stuttgart in the Netherlands and they travel to take on Viking, the newcomers.
4: Indeed, so we've got two pots done, two pots to go. We now know that 18 teams have their opponents out of the 36, of course. How about highlighting some of those matches? We've got...
0: Og så ble det nederlandsk motstand på Viking.
5: Ja, de regjerende Eredivisie da, mesterne, PSV Eindhoven, skal til Stavanger. 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
0: Ja, vi skal, nå har vi kommet til pott 3, men om

0: before you go, there's something I want you to have.
1: Oh, it's beautiful. But wait a minute, isn't this...
0: Yeah, yes it is.
1: But I thought the old lady dropped it into the ocean in the air.
0: Well, baby, I went down and got it for you.